still up on the Riviera. Got some friends on the south side in case you cared. Out of all of your friends, I wanna be the closest. That's why I tell you things so you'll be the mostest. When it comes to life, to be this man's wife, you got to be well educated on the subject of fights. I mean the prevention of, in other words, it's R-E-A-L, meaning of this thing called love. Are you up on this? If so, then you

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I might cook for you. 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It's all about love, being in charge of this life and the next. 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I just want you smarter than I'll ever be when we take that walk. Come here, baby.

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0: 나 얼른 나가봐라 Toxic lover you know better 거기 숨지 말고 얼른 나와 You little demon in my storyline Don't knock on my door I'll see you
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